of a beast down in the hardest ground. Dust from eyes, those sounds you found here. Give back life, wishes and teeth, bones that heal away underneath.

0: 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Und da ist 2013 das Album Random Access Memories erschienen. 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
1: When I was 15, 16, when I really started to play guitar, I definitely wanted to become a musician. It was almost impossible because the dream was so big that I didn't see any chance, because I was living in a little town, was studying, and when I finally broke away from school and became a musician, I thought, well, now I may have a little bit of a chance, because all I really wanted to do is music, and not only play music but compose music. At that time in Germany, in 69, 70, they had already discotheques. So I would take my car, would go to a discotheque, sing maybe 30 minutes. I think I had about 7-8 songs. I would partially sleep in the car because I didn't want to drive home. And that helped me for about almost 2 years to survive in the beginning. I wanted to do an album with the sounds of the 50s, the sounds of the 60s, of the 70s, and then have a sound of the future. And I said, wait a second, I know the synthesizer. Why don't I use the synthesizer, which is the sound of the future? And I didn't have any idea what to do, but I knew I needed a click. So we put a click on the 24 track, which then was synced to the Moog modular. I knew that could be a sound of the future, but I didn't realize how much the impact would be. My name is Giovanni Giorgio, but everybody calls me Giorgio.

once you free your mind about the concept of harmony and of music being correct, you can do whatever you want. So nobody told me what to do, and there was no preconception of what to do.

hey, hey, hey, hey, hey, hey, hey, hey, hey, hey, hey, hey, hey, hey, hey, hey, hey, hey, hey, hey, hey, hey, hey, hey, hey, hey, hey, hey, hey, hey, hey, hey, hey, hey, hey, hey, hey, hey, hey, hey, hey, hey, hey, hey, hey, hey, hey, hey, hey, hey, hey, hey, hey, hey, hey, hey, hey, hey, hey, hey, hey, hey, hey, hey, hey, hey, hey, hey, hey, hey, hey, hey, hey, hey, hey, hey, hey, hey, hey, hey, 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hey, hey, hey, hey, hey, hey,

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Everybody going out of their skins. Everybody jumping out of their mind.

0: Is he the producer?
1: Hey man, you seen my phone? Which one, man? Not that phone, the trap phone. Paper route business.

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1: Oh, he's crazy. Why would I become his wife?
2: Maybe because he'll make you feel alive.
1: Alive? That's worth a lot. What else you got?

0: So when you sing your song, the one you're working on, spring will come again.
1: Yes.
0: Why don't you sing it then?
1: It isn't finished.
0: Sing it.
1: Yes.
0: Why don't you sing it then?
1: It isn't finished.
0: Sing it. You wanna take me home?

0: How'd you do that?
1: I don't know. The song's not finished, though.
0: Even so, it can do this?
1: I know.
0: You have to finish it.

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Isn't that better? However you know, and I know what's on my path, there is no turning back. I will never return there, the institution of belief, the place where you refuse to pay the price. Because it's not as tragic as that, because it's not the faceless. You love him, and he loved you. You trusted him, as we wave goodbye, I trusted him.

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How can I unknown? Unknown all this fucking shit in a world where my mother lies dead and you ultimately pass, and I will be left alone.

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1: Some things in life are bad.
0: The giant red
1: bacon.
2: Really mighty made.
0: The fur.
3: There it is.
1: Things just make you swear.
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1: curse.
3: Of death.
1: Oh, when you're great. Chewing on life's gristle.
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0: foreign town, in a foreign land. 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
1: Stand there laughing, unquestioning, unconfronted.
0: Poetic lines on the art of dying. Falling back in fields of rape. Falling back in fields of rape. That was the way. Those were the horrors. As Daddy went to reaping in nodding heads of rape. No mark on your spotless conscience. No blemish on your immaculate body. Untouched by sight or sound of misery. Close the eyes, shift the responsibility. It was not you. It was not you. Falling back in fields of rape. Falling back in fields of rape, my children. Falling back in fields of rape. It could not happen here. Push to one side with the flick of a wrist. Out of sight and out of mind. Falling back in fields of rape. Poetic lines in the art of dying. Falling back in fields of rape. Falling back in fields of rape. That was the way. Those were the horrors as Danny went to weeping. In nodding heads of rape. No mark on your spotless conscience. No blemish on your immaculate body. Untouched by sight or sound of misery. Close the eyes. Shift the responsibility. It wasn't you. Falling back in fields of rape. Falling back in fields of rape, my children. Falling back in fields of rape. Falling back in fields of rape. Falling back in fields of rape. Falling back in fields of rape.
2: Bush, the mulberry bush, the mulberry bush. 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

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And reaping time has come. 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